0: Start your day with Morning Special. Well, it's time to have a look at today's idiom. What is it, Karen?
1: Today's idiom is spit the dummy.
0: 이번 idiom은 spit the dummy, 성질을 부리다인데요. 오늘 다이얼로그를 통해 소개해드리겠습니다. 역시 어린이 주간이라는 느낌으로 오늘도 저는 초등학생 연기를 하는데 혼자가 아닙니다. 캐런 선생님도 함께 초등학생 연기를 좀 해주시죠. 자, 오늘 우연히 마트에서 두 어린이가 만났는데요. 여러 가지 얘기를 나눕니다. Let's have a listen. Idiom package. Spit the dummy.
2: Oh, Karen. Hi. What are you doing here?
1: Oh, hey, Sue. I'm just running some errands. You too?
2: Yeah, it's just a quick trip. I need to find a bottle of sesame oil. Oh, we're having bibimbap tonight. How about you?
1: Oh, yum. I'm here for sugar and yogurt. We ran out of both during breakfast this morning.
2: Oh, what kind of yogurt are you eating these days? Are you still into the strawberry one?
1: No, I switched. I'm totally obsessed with the one from Sleepy Cow. The peach flavor is so good.
2: Oh, I love Sleepy Cow. It's definitely the creamiest brand.
1: Oh, I know, right? Anyway, did you see Michelle at school the other day?
2: Ah, yes, I did. The giant pink bow. Oh, it was so ridiculous. It was literally bigger than her entire head.
1: I know. And did you hear? She actually got in trouble.
2: Oh, yes, the whole school knows about it. She pushed David right into the dirt during recess and just stood there laughing at him. She totally deserved to be punished.
1: Oh, she's such a bully. Poor David was almost crying and his jeans were all stained. I'm so glad the teacher saw her do it.
2: Me too. She thinks she can do whatever she wants.
3: Chuckle Bip! I want Chuckle Bip! Down, down, down!
2: Oh my goodness. What's wrong with that kid over there?
1: Oh, just ignore him, Sue.
2: Oh, his poor mum looks

0: tired. Anyway, let's talk about something better. What did you do for Children's Day?
1: Oh, it was so fun. We had lunch at this restaurant near the river. I got a new Norda bakery set and a giant plushie. What about you?
0: We went to an amusement park. And guess what? I ran into Paul there.
1: No way. That's amazing.
2: I want lemonade. Give me lemonade.
0: Oh my goodness, that kid again.
1: Unbelievable. I feel so sorry for his mom.
0: Exactly. He's spitting the dummy like there's no tomorrow.
1: It's just so embarrassing to watch. If he's this bad here, imagine how he acts at home.
0: I'm telling you, kids these days.
3: Right, something got stuck in my throat at the end there. But nonetheless, we met at a supermarket and
1: yeah.
3: We're talking about friends and a kid starts, you know, crying and mm-hmm. asking for
1: yeah.
3: snacks.
1: Having a tantrum.
3: Yes, yeah. yes, yeah. having a tantrum.
1: A big tantrum.
3: Right. Mm-hmm. So as I clear my throat, could you please
1: yes,
3: tell us
1: yeah.
3: what spit the dummy means?
1: Spit the dummy. So spit the dummy is a dummy is a pacifier. And it's not used in the U.S. So, a pacifier, they usually call a pacifier a binky or a pacifier or a soother, I think, in the U.S. But in Australia and New Zealand, it's called a dummy. And when you say spit the dummy, it means that you suddenly lose your temper or have a temper tantrum, often in a way that seems very immature or childish.
3: I remember when I was, when my kids were very young and when I bought these, I remember it being called 공갈적꼭지 in mm-hmm. Korean.
1: Mm-hmm.
3: But in English, we either say pacifier or dummy.
1: Mm-hmm.
3: 그래서 아이 이제 울지 말게.
1: Yeah.
3: 입에다가 딱 물어주는 거 있잖아요.
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1: yeah.
3: 어떻게 되겠어요? 또 뿌잉 하는
1: yeah.
3: 거죠.
1: Yeah. Yeah. Yeah.
3: 그런 식으로 좀... 때를 쓴다든지 성질을 부린다든지 이런 건데요. 자, 이렇게 쓸 수 있습니다. When the manager told him his vacation request was denied,
1: mm-hmm.
3: he spat the dummy
1: oh.
3: and quit on the spot.
1: Yeah, so goodness. It's talking about that childish behavior.
3: 굉장히 유치하게 행동하는
1: yeah.
3: 거군요.
1: You know, you would normally think a grown adult, they wouldn't quit their job
3: mm.
1: right then and there just because right. they couldn't go on vacation.
3: Yeah.
1: Or the star player spat the dummy after being substituted in the second half. He didn't even stay to watch the rest of the game.
3: Oh, no. Mm. That's not very sportsmanlike.
1: Yeah.
3: 자, 그다음에 It was just a joke. There's no need to spit the dummy over it.
1: Yeah.
3: Oh.
1: So someone who can't take a joke,
3: okay.
1: you would say, oh, you know, if they get really angry,
3: mm-hmm.
1: don't spit the dummy over it.
3: Right.
1: Yeah.
3: Right.
1: Yeah. And my roommate always spits the dummy whenever it's her turn to do the dishes.
3: Mm.
1: They throw a tantrum.
3: 나 설거지 하기 싫어. 이러면서.
1: Yeah. Why am I always
3: yeah.
1: the one to do the dishes? Yeah.
3: I have more dishes to do than you.
1: Yeah.
3: 이런 식으로 아, 좀 유치하죠.
1: Mm-hmm.
3: What are some similar expressions?
1: Throw a tantrum.
3: Yeah.
1: Yeah, throw a tantrum. Or throw a hissy fit.
3: Uh-huh.
1: Oh, this is one.
3: Mm.
1: I haven't heard this in a while. Throw
3: yeah.
1: a hissy fit. You could have a meltdown.
3: Right.
1: Yeah, so you could see someone have a meltdown. Throw your toys out of the pram.
3: Mm-hmm.
1: Pram is a stroller.
3: Yep.
1: Yeah, throw your toys out of the pram. You could see someone fly off the handle.
3: Okay.
1: That means they've lost it.
3: Mm.
1: So that's another one. You see someone lose it or yep. lose your cool.
3: Mm, got it.
1: Mm.
3: 자, 비슷한 표현으로 throw a tantrum. Throw a hissy fit. HISSY. 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
1: Mm.
3: Also, in the dialogue, we had expressions like run errands.
1: Yes.
3: 숨부름을 하러 가다.
1: Yeah.
3: Or run out of something.
1: Yeah.
3: 다 떨어지다, 고갈되다.

0: One in six people in Japan are now 75 or older. At the same time, there is a shortage of workers. And Japan, which has strict limits on immigration, has long resisted recruiting large numbers of caregivers from overseas.
1: 네, 노래 한 곡 듣고 올게요.
0: Let's listen to Shawn Mendes with There's Nothing Holding Me Back.

0: 영어 회화 level 3 power English.
1: Welcome to the show, everybody.
0: Hi, everyone. I'm Kristen Cho.
1: And I'm Cameron Word.
0: Welcome, welcome. Yes, it is Wednesday. We, you know, May is moving right along.
1: It is.
0: And we are talking about pets.
1: Yes, we
0: on
1: are.
0: On Wednesday. And in fact, it is your first pet.
1: Oh.
0: My first pet.
1: Do you remember your first pet?
0: Yes.
1: What was it?
0: I had a dog.
1: Oh.
0: Yeah. I had a beagle.
1: A beagle.
0: I didn't know the energy.
1: Yes.
0: And how hounds could be.
1: Mm-hmm,
0: yeah.
1: Mm-hmm.
0: But it was a very eye-opening experience.
1: Was this in the U.S.?
0: Yeah.
1: How
0: no, it was
1: old
0: in
1: you?
0: Korea.
1: Korea.
0: In the U.S., Cameron, I lived in apartments, and usually they didn't allow pets.
1: Mm-hmm.
0: And so, of course, and I was busy.
1: Yeah.
0: I was like, you know, like going to college and going to school, and my mom was working. And so, yeah. And so I finally just decided when I came to Korea, I was kind of lonely a little bit. And I decided, oh, should I get a puppy?
1: And you got a beagle.
0: Someone recommended a beagle. And I was like, oh. And then after a while, oh, my gosh.
1: They are really cute.
0: But they are so demanding.
1: Oh, yes.
0: So demanding.
1: Yeah.
0: They also, yes, they're a hound. And so you can.
1: Mm-hmm. Pets, children, marriage.
0: Mm-hmm.
1: Those aren't things you can easily get out of.
0: No, they're long-term commitments.
1: Yes.
0: Okay. Fit into something.
1: So fit into something means to be possible. You have the ability to do something.
0: Mm.
1: So there is a plan. And it will fit inside of that plan.
0: All right, very good. Let's go ahead and listen to our power dialogue.
2: I've never had a pet, so I'm nervous about what I'd be taking on. I want something cuddly, but not overwhelming.
3: That makes sense. Any animal is a long-term commitment, so it really needs to fit into your lifestyle.
2: Exactly. I work long hours, and I don't want my whole routine to change overnight.
3: Dogs are great, but they need constant attention. That might be tough with your schedule.
2: That's what worries me. I want companionship, not non-stop responsibility.
3: Then it's smart you're thinking this through before deciding.
0: Okay, please join us on page 32. Let's begin. Alice says, I've never had a pet, so I'm nervous about what I'd be taking on. I want something cuddly, but not overwhelming. Okay, let's break this down. So she's nervous about what I'd be taking on, which is an interesting way of saying what? Taking on what?
1: Yes, responsibility.
0: Yeah. Ah.
1: What responsibility you're accepting. The things you will have to do.
0: Mm.
1: All of those duties that you're bringing into your life.
0: Yeah.
1: You're taking on the responsibility of a pet.
0: That's right. So here she's referring.

0: referring specifically to a pet.
1: Yes.
0: Okay. Oh, gosh, I'm nervous. Is this the right thing to do? I don't know. She wants something cuddly, but not overwhelming. So cuddly, C-U-D-D-L-Y.
1: So cuddly, first let's look at the word cuddle.
0: Cuddle.
1: C-U-D-D-L-E. Mm. This is a verb where you are laying close to, maybe you're hugging, mm. you're just kind of wee, wee, wee, wee, wee. That's cuddle, to cuddle. Mm-hmm. Cuddly is describing something or someone that it is easy to hug and kind of get comfortable with
0: yeah.
1: in that warm, kind of loving way.
0: Mm-hmm.
1: So certain dogs, for example, they like to, you know, lay on your lap, or maybe you're laying down and they'll lay down right beside you.
0: Oh,
1: yeah.
0: Yeah.
1: Not my dog.
0: Not your dog.
1: Simba is not cuddly.
0: He
1: sits on the other side of the room. He likes to look at me from afar.
0: Stay away.
1: Stay away.
0: Uh-huh. Okay, so a cuddly dog is a dog that likes to cuddle with you, basically.
1: Yes. So Italian greyhounds are super cuddly.
0: Really?
1: Because they're super cold. So they want to be, like, up against you all the time.
0: But they're so skinny.
1: They
0: like, there's no meat. Like, I don't know. What is there to cuddle? You need lots of fur. You want lots of fur, and you want to cuddle them to keep
1: yeah.
0: you warm.
1: No? I know a lot of Italian greyhound owners, they have, like a podegi.
0: Yeah.
1: Like a little sling that they put the... they put the dog into, so yeah. it's touching their body at all times.
0: And so when she says she wants something cuddly but not overwhelming, meaning like not too much.
1: Yes.
0: Okay. So then what does Levi say?
1: That makes sense. Any animal is a long-term commitment, so it really needs to fit into your lifestyle.
0: Okay. Our power pattern today is that makes sense. A very common pattern that we use, which means...
1: I can understand why you said that,
0: mm-hmm.
1: right? So Alice gave her opinion, what she feels about this situation. And Levi says, yeah, I understand
0: yeah.
1: that.
0: Mm-hmm.
1: That makes sense.
0: Right.
1: You know, that's not a crazy way of thinking.
0: Mm. Sounds reasonable.
1: Yeah.
0: Mm-hmm. And then he says, an animal is a long-term commitment. Okay, yes, it is true. When you bring an animal, any animal into your house, you want to... take care of that animal for as long as it lives.
1: Yes.
0: Mm.
1: So we're usually talking many, many years. So even for dogs, the shorter, if they live kind of their natural life without a major sickness, even the shortest natural dog lifespan is like 10 years.
0: Yeah, sure.
1: For like a Great Dane, like those
0: yeah.
1: really big,
0: big dogs.
1: Dogs.
0: Yeah.
1: Smaller dogs can live 14, 16.
0: Oh, I've seen like 18, 20 years.
1: Yeah, mm. especially with medicine being as good as
0: mm-hmm.
1: it is now.
0: Mm-hmm.
1: Cats as well, they do live on that longer, almost 20-year side.
0: Mm-hmm.
1: That's a long time to take care of an animal.
0: So when we speak of pets, when we think of humans, like as in marriages, that
1: yeah.
0: is a long-term commitment. Levi says, so it really needs to fit into your lifestyle. So this is why she's nervous, because it's a long-term commitment and they need to fit into your lifestyle. So the pet needs to fit into your lifestyle.
1: Yes. So like we were talking about beforehand, you had a beagle
0: mm-hmm.
1: in an apartment.
0: It did not fit into my lifestyle.
1: Right.
0: Mm-hmm.
1: Beagles need land.
0: They need to go hunting.
1: They do.
0: Yeah.
1: Well, in Arkansas, yeah. We have a lot of beagles.
0: Yeah, they need to go hunting with the king.
1: Yeah.
0: Yeah.
1: I never saw a beagle that lived inside.
0: No.
1: No.
0: Mm-mm.
1: But yes, so some dogs, for example, like a little pug.
0: Yeah.
1: Or a Pomeranian.
0: Yeah. Or a Shih Tzu.
1: A Shih Tzu, mm-hmm. a Maltese.
0: Mm-hmm.
1: They're usually great in apartments.
0: Mm-hmm.
1: So those types of dogs would fit your apartment lifestyle.
0: That's right.
1: Maybe not as good in the countryside.
0: Yeah, maybe not so good.
1: Yeah.
0: Maybe.
1: Mm.
0: So here it could be maybe your house, or it could be maybe your working hours. Because Alice says, exactly, I work long hours and I don't want my whole routine to change overnight. Okay.
1: Yes.
0: So Alice is like, okay, I want a pet. But she works a lot, so I have to find a pet that can kind of work with my working schedule.
1: Right.
0: Mm-hmm.
1: Yeah, because a lot of dogs, they need to leave the house like every 6 hours or so.
0: Yeah.
1: After that point,

0: really, it starts to mess with their mental health and
1: That's
0: their
1: right.
0: physical health. Yeah.
1: So you need to find a dog who's cool with you leaving the house for a long period of time. Okay, so then Levi says dogs are great, but they need constant attention. That might be tough with your schedule. That is true.
0: Yeah.
1: Okay, dogs, they need your attention. And then what does Alice say?
0: That's what worries me. I want companionship, not nonstop responsibility.
1: Yeah, because Alice has to work. And Levi says, then it's smart you're thinking this through before deciding. So Alice hasn't decided what kind of pet
0: Yeah.
1: would be good for her, would fit her lifestyle.
0: Yeah.
1: So we're going to find out in this month, in the end, what pet she gets.
0: Ooh, I wonder what it'll be.
1: Well, you'll have to stay tuned. Let's go ahead and listen to that dialogue one more time.
2: I've never had a pet, so I'm nervous about what I'd be taking on. I want something cuddly, but not overwhelming.
3: That makes sense. Any animal is a long-term commitment, so it really needs to fit into your lifestyle.
2: Exactly. I work long hours, and I don't want my whole routine to change overnight.
3: Dogs are great, but they need constant attention. That might be tough with your schedule.
2: That's what worries me. I want companionship, not non-stop responsibility.
3: Then it's smart you're thinking this through before deciding.
1: It's time for Power Note. We're on pages 34 and 35 of our PE textbook. Okay, if you take on something, it means that you accept to handle a new responsibility or a task or role. So, are you sure you want to take on that project?
0: Yes, I think I can handle it.
1: Take it on. All right. She wasn't ready to take on a leadership role at work.
0: Yeah.
1: Yeah.
0: Sometimes you're not. Sometimes you need to be the leader, take on more responsibility.
1: Yeah.
0: Sometimes you have to, be able to say, I can't take on anymore. My plate is full.
1: Yeah, that's me. Yeah, I can't take on any more responsibility. So I feel like people may say, wow, you're like really busy and you're really ambitious and you really want to do a lot of work. Actually, that is not the case. I just want to, help my son through college.
0: Yeah.
1: It's just a working mom.
0: Yeah, it's true.
1: I don't take on more work. I don't go looking for more work.
0: Work finds you.
1: Oh, yeah.
0: Yeah.
1: It does. All right. So you can take on a new job or take on a part-time job
0: Yeah.
1: because maybe your full-time job it doesn't give you enough money to pay all your expenses.
0: Yeah. You can take on some volunteer work.
1: Okay.
0: You're gonna do something for your community.
1: I would like to do that one
0: One
1: day.
0: day.
1: All right. Okay, very good. Long-term commitment is basically a responsibility that will last a long time and it will continue to require effort.
0: Yes.
1: Is there such thing as a short-term commitment? What do
0: Yeah,
1: you think?
0: I think you could have a short-term commitment. Like if you're saying, I don't want

0: and schedule or way of living. Let's look at our mini dialogue. Do you think this class will fit into your schedule?
1: Yes, it works because it's in the evening.
0: Aha. Okay. So does it accommodate your schedule, right? I'm not sure exercise will fit into my schedule during the work week.
1: It's hard. Like, are you going to go before work? Are you going to go after work?
0: Yeah.
1: Sometimes it's hard to get those gym sessions in.
0: It is so true.
1: Except on the weekend.
0: I mean, it really is true. I feel like everyone says, I should exercise. But really, like, how do you fit in a workout with this busy schedule that you have?
1: Because that's
0: you have to be realistic.
1: You need an extra 2 hours at least.
0: At least.
1: To fit exercising into your schedule.
0: That is so true. Mm. Okay. All right. Our power pattern today is, yeah, that makes sense. That makes sense. You wouldn't want to have a big car in a crowded city.
1: Yes, for sure.
0: Mm-hmm.
1: Like those big, huge SUVs.
0: No, thank you.
1: Trying to get through some of these Seoul streets.
0: Oh, you would. And if for parking spaces, you would have to take up two parking spaces for that. No, thank you. All right. How about the next sentence?
1: That makes sense. Subscribing would save me money even if I only use it once a week.
0: Mm-hmm.
1: Yeah.
0: Okay.
1: Look at all the different pricing plans, and maybe that one is the best option for you.
0: Very good. Our power vocab today is the word cuddly, which comes from the word cuddle. And so there's a nice definition on page 36. So do check that out. And please stop by
1: Audio Ohakdang.
0: All you have to do is pay a very small monthly fee to listen to our show like 10 times a day.
1: Yes.
0: Or also have, you know, access to all the other wonderful programs on EBS Radio.
1: Yeah, it is a treasure trove of content.
0: Have a great day, everyone, and we'll see you tomorrow.
1: Bye-bye.

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1: Ms. Choi launched her artistic journey within the compact yet influential contemporary art circle of Brooklyn.

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1: Really have the most energy at night.
2: At night.
1: I do not.
2: Yeah. Me too.
1: I'm a morning person.
2: Me too. But there are those night owls, and they wake up at 11 o'clock.
1: Yeah.
2: That's my son.
1: Oh, yeah, I bet. A lot of teenagers are like
2: that's
1: that.
2: That's right. Mm. If you hit the snooze button, what are you doing?
1: You are telling your alarm to be quiet. I want to sleep some more. You're hitting that button.
2: And if you let time slip away?
1: You don't use the time well. You're not focusing on something productive.
2: And if you lose focus?
1: Your attention is somewhere else. Mm. Maybe it's somewhere that it doesn't need to be.
2: Yeah.
1: Or you don't want it to be there, but somehow you got distracted.
2: I see. All right. Very good. These are the expressions that we're going to focus on today. Let's see how it's used in the dialogue.
3: I don't get it. Every day disappears before I do anything meaningful. I wake up tired, hit the snooze button, and suddenly the morning is gone.
4: That's how you let time slip away. Your energy is highest early in the day, but you're losing focus before the day even starts.
3: Exactly. I plan to work out, write, and build my side hustle, but distractions take over.
4: When mornings are lost, the rest of the day follows.
3: It's frustrating feeling busy but accomplishing nothing.
4: That's the warning sign. You're busy but not intentional.
2: Our power dialogue can be found on page 38. Okay, let's begin. Parker says, I don't get it. Every day disappears before I do anything meaningful. I wake up tired, hit the snooze button, and suddenly the morning is gone. How do we all feel this way?
1: Yeah.
2: Yeah. Okay. All right. I don't get it. This is our power pattern.
1: Yes.
2: I don't understand.
1: It does mean I don't understand.
2: Mm-hmm.
1: However, I feel that it is stronger than I understand in both directions.
2: Okay.
1: Because you can say, I don't get it, or you can say, I get it.
2: Okay.
1: Right?
2: Mm-hmm.
1: Sometimes with non-native English speakers, they just think that I get it is casual.

0: However, it also sounds very sharp. So if you're talking to someone and you want to say, okay, I understand, if you say, I get it, it feels like, be quiet, I've heard enough.
1: It can have that meaning as
0: Right,
1: well.
0: it's just the feeling, it's the nuance, but it is very sharp. Here, when you're saying I don't get it, it's the feeling of I am very frustrated. Why can I not understand this? This makes no sense at all. I don't get it. There is, because get it in the sense of understand is a sharp feeling to it. It does feel like you're angry at yourself or you're angry at the situation because you do not understand.
1: It's so true. Because when you have native speakers say like, "Yeah, I got it." It's kind of like, yeah, they're saying they understand, but at the same time, the tone is like, "Yeah, you don't need to tell me that. I know." So, really, you have to look at the context.
0: Yeah, it's almost like, okay, conversation over. I understand. Bye-bye. I
1: Oh,
0: got it. See
1: okay.
0: ya.
1: Oh, you learned it here at Power
0: Yeah,
1: English.
0: there are times when it isn't that strong, but I would say more often it does have that stronger feeling.
1: Because you could just simply say, "Yeah, I got it. I understand, and I'll get on it right away." I wake up tired. The reason why he doesn't understand is because he wakes up tired, hits the snooze button, and the morning is gone. If you hit the snooze button, is it literally just hitting the snooze button?
0: So it can just mean that. So I think a lot of people use our phones now. There is that button that comes up that's a snooze, lets you sleep for
1: 10 more
0: 10
1: minutes.
0: more minutes or whatever. And it was on clocks as well. Now you can use it more loosely just to mean ignore your alarm, sleep a little bit later, not get up immediately. The original meaning is about the button push, though.
1: Okay. So Parker just doesn't know how the morning is gone so soon.
0: Yes.
1: And Aurora says, "That's how you let time slip away. Your energy is highest early in the day, but you're losing focus before the day even starts." Okay, that's how you let time slip away. If you let time slip away, what are you doing with time?
0: You are losing time. Time doesn't stop, right? Time always goes forward. So if you're letting it slip away, you are really doing something not very useful, just kind of, I don't know, you're looking at your phone or whatever. Time keeps going and you've lost it.
1: It's like you were holding it and then it's slipping through your fingers.
0: Yeah.
1: You're just kind of losing it little by little by little by little. It's going away. It's gone.
0: No
1: Okay.
0: more time.
1: No more time. And then Aurora says, "Yeah, energy is highest early in the day, but you're losing focus before the day even starts. This is a problem. So before the day begins, you lose focus. If you lose focus."
0: Your attention is pulled somewhere else. So focus, I think we know what that means, the thing that you're looking at or paying attention to. If you lose it, it's been pulled in another direction, somewhere you don't want it to go.
1: Okay. So then what does Parker say?
0: Exactly. I plan to work out, write, and build my side hustle, but distractions take over.
1: So Parker has all of these plans.
0: Yes.
1: Yeah. Like work, exercise and do some writing and side hustle. But there are distractions. They take over. Distractions is our power vocab.
0: Distractions are the things or the people, even, that pull your attention somewhere else, somewhere you don't want them to go. It could be an interesting video game, distracts you from your homework, for example.
1: And most commonly, our phones
0: Phones.
1: are a complete distraction.
0: Yep.
1: Okay.
0: Loud noises outside.
1: Yes, that's a distraction. Aurora says, "When mornings are lost, the rest of the day follows." So when you start like that, the rest of the day, there's no focus. What does Parker say?
0: It's frustrating feeling busy but accomplishing nothing.
1: That's the warning sign. You're busy, but not intentional. So you're busy, always busy,
0: Yeah.
1: but
0: With the wrong stuff.
1: with the wrongs, what are you doing?
0: You are on your phone. You're looking at emails that you could check later.
1: Yeah, it's so true.
0: Yeah.
1: We are all distracted. Constantly.
0: Everyone.
1: Oh, my goodness. All right, let's go ahead and listen to that one more time.
2: I don't get it. Every day disappears before I do anything meaningful. I wake up tired, hit the snooze button, and suddenly the morning is gone.
3: That's how you let time slip away. Your energy is highest early in the day, but you're losing focus before the day even starts.
2: Exactly. I plan to work out, write, and build my side hustle, but distractions take over.
3: When mornings are lost, the rest of the day follows.
2: It's frustrating feeling busy but accomplishing nothing.
3: That's the warning sign. You're busy but not intentional.
1: It's time for Power Note. Let's review the expressions that we just covered. If you hit the snooze button, it means that literally you are stopping the alarm and so that you can sleep a little more.
0: Yeah.
1: Yeah. Sometimes I've actually hit the snooze button and then slept for an hour.
0: Oh, yeah.
1: And I missed a live show. Yep. So everybody was like, where's Kristen?
0: That's a nightmare.
1: It is. It was my worst nightmare. And I just started out as a reporter. So I was like, I'm going to get fired.
0: This is the end of my world,
1: yes, my career. Yes, it was a very harrowing experience.
0: It's true. Oh. I mean, some shows, you have to get there super early.
1: Yeah. That's
0: right. It's you know, I sometimes have a hard time going to sleep before an early show.
1: Mm-hmm.
0: Like when the show is like, we need you there at 5 a.m.
1: Right. It's true.
0: Like, I'm so nervous about waking up late that I can't even go to sleep.
1: Yeah, I completely agree. Okay. Why are you rushing?
0: I hit the snooze button too many times.
1: Okay. When you're so tired, you just keep hitting that button. He's always late because he hits the snooze button and goes back to sleep.
0: You know what I did recently?
1: What?
0: So I use my phone as my alarm.
1: Sure.
0: And to turn off the alarm, you have to swipe, right?
1: Mm-hmm.
0: It's not just a push. You have to swipe your finger. I woke up so quickly. And instead of grabbing my phone, I grabbed my dog's face. And I swiped Simba's face. And I was still half asleep and I couldn't understand why.
1: That is so funny, Cameron. You thought Simba was your phone.
0: Yeah. Just for like the 2 seconds before I was fully awake.
1: Wow.
0: Yeah.
1: That's great. That's a good story.
0: I feel sorry for Simba, though. He woke up to my thumb in his nose.
1: I tell you, this is a sad thing for us modern folks.
0: Yeah.
1: We're so tired, even in the morning, that we can't even get up. All right. If you let time slip away, it means to waste time. And you don't even realize that time is so quickly passing by. Did you finish your project?
0: No, I let time slip away again.
1: I let time slip away while scrolling on my phone.
0: Yes.
1: Mm-hmm.
0: So you can let time slip away with watching TV, you know? And usually we use this in the negative way, right?
1: Mm-hmm.
0: So if you were to say that you were playing with your children or somebody, you probably wouldn't use this phrase.
1: Time slipping away.
0: Right?
1: Yes.
0: Because most people in most instances would think that like a family being together, even if you're playing or doing some silly game, that's seen as like good quality time, right?
1: Yeah, good family quality time.
0: Family time, yeah. The slipping away would be, gosh, I ignored my children to look at my sports, you know, scores.
1: Yes.
0: Or whatever.
1: Yes.
0: That would be where the time would be slipping away.
1: Right. And I remember when I was in college, I always had to write an essay.
0: Mm-hmm.
1: And I just didn't want to, Cameron.
0: Yeah.
1: So I procrastinated. And I would just let time slip away, literally. At that time, I didn't have social media, but that we had TV. And I would do other things, like, you know, read a book, like magazine, something just fun. And I would just let it go. I would just let the time go.
0: It's true. We as humans are great at finding ways to let the time slip away.
1: Yeah, so true. Okay, if you lose focus, it means that you cannot concentrate on what you're doing.

0: Did you hear the instructions?
1: Sorry, I lost focus for a second.
0: Mm-hmm. And why would you lose focus for a second?
1: Maybe you saw something.
0: Yeah.
1: Or you were reminded of something. My problem is, there's not something new that I see. I usually just start thinking about something else.
0: Really?
1: And that's how I lose focus.
0: Well, I lose focus when I'm doing something. I can't do two things. Multitasking, forget it.
1: Mm.
0: Even two things these days I cannot do at the same time.
1: Yeah.
0: So when my son is telling me a story about, you know, blah, blah, blah, blah, somewhere I lose focus.
1: What did you say? What?
0: Yeah. Huh? And he's like, Mom, are you listening? Oh, I'm sorry. What did you say, honey?
1: Yeah, so true.
0: I lose focus. Okay. I lose focus when I work without breaks.
1: Yeah. You do need to take breaks so that you can mentally come back. Although, to be honest, if I'm focused, sometimes I feel it's better for me to just, like, focus to the end and rest at the end.
0: Right.
1: Because I've done the whole thing, like,
0: take a break.
1: Oh, I've studied for an hour. Maybe I should take a break.
0: Yeah.
1: And I never go back to studying.
0: Well, there is that concept of deep work or deep study. And I do think there's truth in that. So instead of, like, chopping it up into different time fragments, it's better to just do it all at one sitting.
1: Yeah. I think it depends on maybe the type of task.
0: Yeah.
1: And then what type of person you are.
0: Right.
1: Finding which ways you can keep your focus instead of losing your focus.
0: Very good. All right. I don't get it. And you gave us a nice explanation, which means, like, I don't understand, but there's a bit of an attitude there.
1: Yeah. Mm. You're frustrated.
0: Yeah.
1: Even if it's at yourself, maybe.
0: Right. I don't get it. You say you love me, but you don't want to marry me.
1: Oh. Yeah, this is pointed at the other person.
0: Yes.
1: I don't understand you. Yeah. I don't get it. The sign says they open at noon, but the door is locked.
0: What's going on?
1: I checked the times before I came here.
0: Okay. All right. Distraction is our power vocab. Do check that out on page 42. All right, everyone. Stay focused today. Okay. We hope you have a great day and hope to see you again tomorrow.
1: All right. See you then.
0: Bye.
1: Bye.

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1: Studio. Joining us in the studio this Thursday morning, I went ahead of myself there, is Jason Lee. Good morning, Jason.
2: Good morning, Su Jin.
1: All right, let's have a look at our opening today. It's all about skincare and keeping to the basics, drinking water, putting on sunblock, and what was it? The other one was
2: sleeping
1: well. Yeah, sleeping. yeah. I mean, sleeping on your side just one time isn't going to make wrinkles.
2: Sure.
1: And I feel like people who do sleep on their side, and I do too, but we kind of toss and turn quite a lot during the night. So I don't know if that balances out the wrinkles on either side. So it kind of doesn't matter. But nonetheless, just strictly speaking, when it comes to wrinkles on your skin, they say, oh, especially neck wrinkles, okay, that it's better to sleep on your back. So that's a little tip, I guess.
2: I feel like with a lot of things like that, physical appearance, I just feel like so much of it is just good genetics.
1: That's
2: because you see some people and they're just born with good skin and just feel like they're going to have good skin until the day they go. And, I think that, and if you really want to look younger and wrinkle-free, hang out with older people. Because you're always going to be compared with those around you.
1: Fair enough. 그래요. 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
2: Yeah.
1: 이 단어도 굉장히 중요한 단어인데 when we talk about complexion, it's sort of like the shade. You don't want to be too red. What else comes to mind when you think of complexion? It's just the overall how your face is, right?
2: Yeah, kind of like the smoothness, perhaps, the quality of your skin. Because, I think generally speaking, it's like how smooth your face looks and physical appearance of it for the most part.
1: It's a fair complexion. Or you can talk about like the color of your skin as well, because some people have darker complexion and lighter complexion, and you can get makeup based on what sort of shade you are. So those are different words you can think of when it comes to skin and skincare. But I didn't know that sleeping on your side had something to do with it.
2: I had no idea about that, too. I'm going to have to test that.
1: Yeah. But I mean, wrinkles also, I think, they're kind of beautiful in a way because they show your age and maturity. And in a way, it kind of shows you've been through a lot. And I love that.
2: Yeah.
1: I don't think that's a bad thing at all.
2: No, you know what? I love people that age well.
1: Yes.
2: Because at the same time, like, there's so many of those Hollywood stars that you've seen that have gotten, like,
1: Botox.
2: The Botox and, the skincare surgery that's supposed to make them look better for the moment. But I think they really do pay for that down the road.
1: True. 그렇습니다. 그래서, 뭐, wrinkles 있어도 굉장히 멋있는, 오히려 자연스러워서 멋있는 그런 배우들이 age well.
2: Absolutely.
1: 나이가 들수록 더 멋있어지는 것 같아요.
2: Yeah, I remember like Gordon Ramsay, right? Like, he's famous for the wrinkles on his forehead. Right? And I remember, people telling me when I was younger, I shouldn't make certain facial expressions because, I would expose wrinkles on my forehead.
1: Yeah.
2: Or the crow's feet, I think,
1: yeah.
2: like on, on

0: 나쁨 일수. I believe it's let's have a look. I think it was something like over 30 or something. I'll have to double check that one. 그래요. Nonetheless, let's have a look at the next expression, which is more than double.
1: More than double, we're talking about an amount, and anytime you're doubling something, then it is 2x to what it was. So if you are more than double, then let's say you had 5 of something before, then it means that, well, it's more than 10 now. So it'd be like anything 11, 12, or anything above that.
0: 그래요. More than double, 그럼 두 배 이상이라는 뜻이 되겠죠. I do want to correct myself there. So if it's anywhere between 0 and 15 micrograms per 1 cubic meter, then it's 좀, as we said earlier on, so under 15. And then you have 보통, which is between 16 and 35 micrograms per 1 cubic meter. And if you want to call the air quality bad, then you're looking at 36 to 75. So that's a big range there. And then we also have the 매우 나쁨 category, which is over 76.
1: Wow.
0: So, you know, some days if we do ever get like 매우 나쁨, then you want to definitely wear a mask or not go out.
1: Yeah.
0: So, more than double, more than triple. 뭐 다 사용해도 되겠죠. 그 표현까지 살펴봤고 다시 읽어보겠습니다. Fine dust levels in the capital have dropped significantly over the past 2 decades, with the annual number of clean air days defined as having ultrafine dust levels below 15 micrograms per cubic meter, more than doubling from 73 in 2006 to 182 last year. Let's move on to the next headline.
1: Consumer prices in April jumped by the biggest margin since July 2024 amid global oil price hikes stemming from the Middle East crisis, according to the Ministry of Data and Statistics.
2: 국가 데이터처 자료에 따르면 중동 전쟁으로 인한 국제 유가 상승 추세에 따라 지난달 우리나라 소비자 물가가 2024년 7월 이후 가장 큰 폭으로 오른 것으로 나타났습니다.
0: All right, let's talk about consumer prices.
1: Yeah, so consumer prices, things that we spend money on for daily use or weekly use or just, you know, to get by in our normal lives, prices are going up, and no surprise that the biggest reason for the jump is petroleum prices for the most part. 21.9% jump when it comes to petroleum prices. That is the largest increase since July of 2022 when there was a 35.2% jump. That was after the start of the Russia-Ukraine war. And it's not just the actual prices of the petroleum, but it's also those are affecting other industries as well. So as an example, airfare has jumped 15.9%. And of course, the reason airfare is going up is again because of the gas prices.
2: Exactly. 우리 유류세가 많이 올랐다라는 소식 얼마 전에도 전해드렸는데 이것도 다 중동 전쟁과 관련이 있죠. 항공 가격이 올랐다. 그럴 때는 the airfare has risen. The airfare has gone up. A-I-R-F-A-R-E. 그리고 거기서 붙는 그 유류세는 I think it was called the fuel tax of the airplanes.
1: Yeah.
2: 자, 그다음에 다시 consumer prices, 소비자 물가로 돌아와서요.
0: It's jumped by the biggest margin in a while.
1: Yeah, something has jumped up, then it has gone up by an amount. And what amount are we talking about? Well, it's a margin, like something that's a margin, you're talking about a boundary, let's say from point A to point B. It's kind of like the zone or the area that we're talking about. So it doesn't say exactly what the margin is in terms of the article. But we're talking about sort of a thing that has a boundary from one side to another, from here to there, sort of a thing. If you have like a document or you're writing something on the computer, then your article or your writing on a piece of paper, maybe on the computer screen, you're going to have a margin, a left margin and a right margin. So this is the thing that You know, there it could be up or down by 5% in terms of our predictions or the numbers that we're giving you.
2: You always

0: Have to say what the margin of error is when you give out, statistics, especially on TV or radio, if it's the news. 우리가 어떤 데이터를 얘기할 때, 방송뿐만 아니라 신문에서도 마찬가지죠. 이러이러한 데이터가 있는데 오차 범위 플러스 마이너스 2% 뭐 이런 식으로 말을 하잖아요. 그 오차 범위가 a margin for error 이렇게 되죠. 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No, margin for
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1: Yeah, when you think of going hiking, you're usually hiking, let's say, up a mountain,
0: yeah.
1: then you're going up. So if you're hiking a price or you're hiking something, then it means that that is going up in amount or number.
0: 네, 명사입니다. 인상, 급등. 다시 읽어볼게요. Consumer prices in April jumped by the biggest margin since July 2024 amid global oil price hikes stemming from the Middle East crisis, according to the Ministry of Data and Statistics. All right, well, let's take a break. 최봉님님이요. 오늘도 날씨가 참 좋아요. 푸르름을 즐기며 아침 출근 완료했네요. 룰루랄라 웃음이 나오는 날씨입니다. 하셨고요. Very nice day today. Indeed.
1: I was just saying, like, during the long weekend, the weather was beautiful for many of the days. So, great weather these days.
0: 맞아요. 안정숙님, 58세 충주 소녀는 산척면 천등산 날다람쥐처럼 다니면서 옹달샘 퍼 마시고요. 실록 우거져 선크림도 필요 없습니다. 그래도 피부가 백옥 같습니다. 수진쌤보다야 못하지만요 하셨는데 무슨 말씀을. 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
1: Wow.
0: You look like an idol, like a member of a boy band. Saying your
1: my wrinkles
0: side profile is like really handsome, good looking. I don't know. as lovely as a idol.
1: Well, thank you very much. What's a 날다람쥐?
0: 날다람쥐는
1: that's not the groundhog, is it?
0: No, it's a flying squirrel.
1: Flying squirrel.
0: Yeah.
1: Okay.
0: But basically, this person is saying that they feel very light and they can run around when they go up hiking.
1: Okay. Yeah, yeah.
0: Because even though they're 58 and they maybe feel a little bit old, but when they hike, they feel young and healthy and vibrant.
1: Mm.
0: And this person says they never use sunblock, but they still have good skin.
1: Yeah.
0: So maybe.
1: See.
0: Maybe have good genes.
1: Good genes, like I was saying. Yeah. Genes are important.
0: 네. 자, 무모한 문장 나도 한때는 여기를 주름 잡던 사람이야 보내주시고요. 짧은 문자 50원, 긴 문자 100원 샵 1045 그리고 반디와 유튜브로 사연도 보내주세요. This is Acid House Kings. This heart is a stone.

0: pile, I guess, or the inventory of crude that people have, you know, it's diminishing. And because of that, supply and demand is going to become an issue. And as mentioned, when it comes to summertime and airfare travels and things like that, I think we're going to see a lot of crazy prices this summer.
1: Yeah, exactly. Some people are saying you have to buy the tickets now. In fact, it's probably a bit, little bit late.
0: It could be.
1: Yeah, if you bought it earlier on, as some people do, then good for you. But it's just going to get pricier.
0: Yes, especially airfare.
1: Yes. Let's have a look at crude inventories.
0: Crude, we're talking about oil in not its purest form, but I guess its basic form when it's discovered. So when we have oil and it's pumped out of the ground or wherever it comes from, you know, it's like that dark black thing. And, and that is then refined into, you know, gasoline and diesel and rocket fuel and all these different other things that we use it for out of that one first substance. Now, we're talking about crude inventories. And when it comes to inventories, it's we're talking about how much stock you have left or how much of that you have kind of set aside to be used later on.
1: Yeah, exactly. 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
0: We often talk about inventories with stores that sell, let's say, clothing or commercial items. Then you might look around and maybe they don't have your size. Then the worker, the employee might say, oh, let me see if we have that in our inventory somewhere else.
1: Yeah.
0: And they'll kind of check their computer and see if they might have some stuff in the back or maybe at another store. So they have it maybe somewhere else in another form.
1: 재고량이 있는지 한번 확인해 볼게요. Let me check that to see if it's in our inventories. 이렇게 표현할 수 있겠군요. 자, in the aftermath of something.
0: Aftermath is kind of after something is over, and then you kind of calculate things. And, you know, you might look at how many people were injured or casualties from a situation. That's kind of like the math or the accounting after something bad happened. But you're basically talking about after something has passed, then you kind of look at what the situation is after that.
1: 그렇죠. 무엇의 여파로 라는 뜻으로 in the aftermath of something. 다시 읽어보겠습니다. Global crude inventories fell by approximately 200 million barrels last month in the aftermath of the Middle East war, triggering warnings of a potential price surge ahead of the summer travel season. Now let's move on to the fourth headline.
0: Corporate bankruptcies in Western Europe rose to their highest level on record in 2025, the fourth consecutive annual increase since records began in 2002, signaling a structural economic downturn.
1: 자, 작년 서유럽의 기업 파산 건수가 관련 집계를 시작한 2002년 이래 최고치이자 4년 연속 증가한 수치를 보임에 따라 이것이 구조적인 경기 침체를 시사한다는 분석이 나왔습니다. What do we know?
0: Well, we know that the sharpest increase in the region was recorded in Switzerland, where cases actually jumped 35.3%, largely due to a legal change at the start of 2025 that kind of tightened enforcements of public claims and it lowered the effective threshold for insolvencies in particular. So, yeah, obviously, Western Europe, for the most part, they're all going through some economic downturn. But in particular, I guess Switzerland has been the largest sufferers.
1: 스위스가 또 큰 타격을 받은 국가군요. 자, 표현을 좀 보자면은 we're looking at corporate bankruptcies.
0: So with corporate, we're talking about larger companies. So it's not personal bankruptcy or maybe like a small mom and pop shop. We're talking about bigger companies.

0: that might have multiple stores or deal in larger amounts of money.
1: 자, 여기서 형용사로 쓰인 corporate는요, 기업의라는 뜻이 되고 뒤에 나온 bankruptcy가 파산이니까 기업 파산입니다. Corporate bankruptcies. If you signal something, what does that mean?
0: If you signal something, then you're showing a sign of something to come.
1: Yeah.
0: So it's like when you see, oh, this is happening, therefore it might be like a precursor or an indication that something else might happen quickly.
1: When we drive, we have to signal or indicate that we're turning left or right before we do it to avoid an accident. And this seems like common sense, but I remember when my kids were younger, they asked me, why do you turn the blinkers on? And I said, because the cars behind me need to know in advance that I'm going to turn left or right or whatever so that we don't get in an accident.
0: Yeah.
1: Because if I don't signal that I'm going to make a turn, and if I just do it, it's very dangerous. And then they went, ah.
0: And you might also signal to people physically with things as well. Like I can give you the thumbs up, yep, I'm okay. Or if you're across the street and I'll wave, then I'm signaling to you, hey, can you see me? Hi, Sue. So there's different things that we might do to kind of get your attention while we're signaling to you as well.
1: Exactly. And people who watch me on Boyin and Nadio might sometimes notice I do sort of this or this. And it's I'm probably... I do want to say thumbs up to our listeners, but it's not just that. What it actually is that I have a monitor in front of me and I'm communicating constantly with the staff outside. And I'm just signaling that I understand, that I know what's happening and, you know, I will speed up or slow down and things like that. All right. Well, here's the headline again. Corporate bankruptcies in Western Europe rose to their highest level on record in 2025, the fourth consecutive annual increase since records began in 2002, signaling a structural economic downturn. Now here's our final headline.
0: The flames of Turkmenistan's gates to hell, a natural gas field that has been burning since 1971, appear to be on the decline as recent infrared imaging reveals that heat intensity has plummeted by more than 75% over the last 3 years.
1: 1971년부터 지금까지 계속 불타고 있는 투르크메니스탄의 천연가스전. 일명 지옥의 문의 불길이 점차 사그라드는 것으로 보입니다. 이는 최근 적외선 영상을 통해 이곳 화염의 열 강도가 지난 3년 사이 75% 이상 급감한 것으로 관찰됐기 때문입니다. Tell us more.
0: Yeah, so if you've seen the pictures or videos of this place, I remember seeing this on YouTube as one of those places where it says, you know, 10 places in the world you wouldn't believe exist. And this place kind of comes up and it shows like this big hole in the ground that is on fire.
1: Yeah.
0: Where there's constantly like flames coming out of this place. And it's kind of known as the gates to hell. And it's been burning since 1971. They say it goes back to when the Soviets were drilling for oil there. They hit a natural gas deposit. And in order to make it safer, because the natural gas would just escape and, you know, you don't want natural gas being in the area because it can kill things. They lit it on fire, I guess. And it's been burning ever since.
1: Wow. 이 닉네임이 정말... 무시무시해요. 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
0: It's 얘기겠죠. A large hole too, by the way.
1: 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Okay, let's have a look at on the decline.
0: On the decline means that it's going down. So the number of something could be going down or something's popularity could be going down. In this case, it's saying that the heat in the area is going down.
1: 네, 뭔가가 감소 추세일 때 내려가고 있어요. It is on the decline. 반대로 그러면은 it's on the increase 할 수 있어요? 그렇게 잘 안 하나요?
0: It's going up, I guess. I mean, earlier we talked about a hike, right?
1: Okay, yeah.
0: So it could be like temperatures are hiking up.

0: you could say, as we mentioned before.
1: 좋아요.
0: On the decline, I guess, I mean, it'd be the incline. The decline,
1: 그렇게는 잘 안 하는 것 같긴 해요, 그렇죠?
0: Yeah, we don't really say that, though.
1: 어, 알았습니다. 자, 그 다음에는 이제 적외선 영상인데요. Infrared imaging.
0: Yeah, infrared imaging is, I guess, a picture or when you look at something with a heat chart to show how hot something is. And I think we probably saw a lot of this at the start or during COVID when people would have infrared imaging to check our body temperatures when we entered certain buildings.
1: Oh, yeah.
0: And if we were too hot and looked like we might have a fever of some sort, we'd be like, oh, wait a minute, you can't enter this building because you're too hot. So, infrared imaging is when you can look at something and you'll see the image as heat patterns of your body and stuff like that. So you can recognize how hot something is.
1: 적외선은 우리말 영어로 infrared고요. 자외선은 영어로 뭐 infrapurple이 아니라 ultraviolet예요. 완전히 다른 단어입니다. 그래서 자외선은 ultraviolet. 그래서 우리가 UV rays라고 하잖아요. 그게 바로 자외선입니다. 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The flames of Turkmenistan's gates to hell, a natural gas field that's been burning since 1971, appear to be on the decline, as recent infrared imaging reveals that heat intensity has plummeted by more than 75% over the last 3 years. All right, well, that's it for the headlines with Jason Lee. Let's take a song break. We're going to listen to Charlie Puth now. We don't talk anymore.

0: I used to be a big deal around here once.
1: Mm-hmm.
0: I used to rock this place.
1: Oh, I like that.
0: I used to run things around here.
1: Oh, I like that too.
2: 이것도 좋네요. Yeah. 다 좋습니다. 자, 그 외에도 예솔아 님이요. Back in my heyday, I used to rule the world.
1: Used to rule the world. There's a Coldplay song like that, right?
2: 아, 그러네요.
1: Viva la vida.
2: 아, 맞아요.
0: 자, 그리고 손군자님. I didn't just pass through here. I used to run its rhythm.
1: Ooh, that's interesting.
0: Okay, run its rhythm. It's very creative.
1: Very poetic.
0: Yes, it is, yeah. 박재형님. This area used to be under my whole control.
1: Okay, something's a little bit awkward here. You could say this whole, maybe I used to control this area, this was under my control. The whole control you don't need.
2: 그렇죠.
1: So the whole, we can take that out.
2: 맞아요.
1: Is the big thing.
0: This area, and even this whole area.
1: Okay,
0: 거기다 넣어도 돼요.
1: Yeah, yeah.
0: This whole area used to be under my control. 이래도 됩니다. 자, 그리고 5993님은요. These streets used to answer to me. I used to dominate.
1: Okay. Wow. I don't know if you even I don't think you need to use the I used to dominate because it's like it becomes redundant, right? If you're saying two things that are similar to each other. So I would just go with these streets used to answer to me. Which yeah.
2: 그까지만 해도 완벽합니다. 영교님은요. Once upon a time I was the one in this area.
1: Okay.
2: 우리 작가님이 Is this person Neo?
1: The one
2: from the Matrix 하셨는데.
1: Yeah, I was the one. Yeah. That's fine.
2: 컨텍스트에 따라서. 네. 자, 7924님. I used to be a big wig back in the day.
1: Okay. Yep.
2: Big wig. Yeah, that's an expression.
1: Mm-hmm.
2: 0815님은요. I once was the person who stole the show in this area.
1: Ooh, okay. Yeah, steal the show.
2: Mm-hmm. Yeah. 그렇죠. 뭐 무대를 장악한다는 의미가 원래는 있고 아니면 사람들이 이 사람에게 많은 관심을 보이고 시선을 많이 받는 사람이겠죠. 자, 그다음에 파리사오님. I had this place on lock back in the day.
1: On lock. Ooh. Okay, yeah. Very creative.
2: 네.
0: 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I used to be in a driver's seat.
1: I would say the driver's seat rather than a.
2: 그렇죠, 그렇죠. 그러면은 뭐 그 중에 하나처럼 들리는데 the라고 하면은 특정한 하나의 그런 운전석이라는 느낌이 있어서 그게 더 자연스러워요. 자, 좋고요. 2731님은 I used to be an it girl.
1: Oh, this is kind of very similar to mine.
2: Okay.
1: Yeah, I'll explain that after. Because this is only what you would use if you're a girl, right?
2: Yes.
1: But I've got the guy version of it, but it's not an it guy.
2: I wonder what it could be. All right, let's pick some prize winners.
1: Let's go with I used to be a bigwig back in the day.
2: 네, 7924님께 시카크림과 앰플 보내드리도록 하겠습니다. And I'm going to pick, I didn't just pass through here. I used to run its rhythm. 처음 듣는 표현이긴 했지만, 그래도 좀 시적이고,
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1: I went with I used to be the man.
2: Ooh.
1: But you can also be the man as well if 네. you want to go stronger.
2: 아, 좋아요. I used to be the man. 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
2: 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All right, well, that's it for the first hour. Let's move on with Will You Still Love Me by Chicago. See you in part two.

Welcome back. This is part two of Morning Special on EBS FM on Thursday, the 7th of May. I'm your host, Chesu Jin, and we have Jason Lee in the studio.